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1: God, we lay down our burdens, our cares, our troubles before you, because truly, you are our all in all. You're our King of Kings, and we worship you today.

The greatest Christian songs of all time. Teach me to trust in you with all my heart. You raise me up so right here on K5 News FM.

0: The greatest Christian songs of all time.
1: Teach me to trust in you with all of my heart. You raise me up so
0: right here on K5 News FM.